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They are now in the Thailand at MOU 44 is that the 2001 at the memorandum of the understanding that grid of the framework for the two the countries to negotiate maritime the boundaries well essentially the development developing outside all say and guess restricted in the disputed water. Premier ministre Anutin Chantaparakul said on May advised that and the cabinet the and close and closes the grid print and the agreement and that format and notification will be sent into Phnom Penh and the revocation and will take effect one month. A signatory are the officially informed. May he addressed the move is not linked and to current intention with the Cambodia, but reflect in the policy since the after more than and two decades of the limited progress. May in stress that the Thailand plan to reply on the United States Nations Convention on the Law of the Sea. May enclose as a demand declared framework for the future negotiation. Deputy the Prime Minister and the Foreign Minister the Sihang Phantom Takai said ending the agreement does not mean ending and talk. We are canceling the MOU, but not the negotiation. He said the ending is that what said can continue the discussion under the international law. Over the Lepins claimed earlier the estimate at more than 26 kilometers is the beliefs to hold a signification oil and gas the reserve the making is the that is currently the important effort both country energy security.

We continue the decision that has drawn the criticism from the analyst and the former the official who acted and the agreement severed as the practical and to the benefit dispute the under the MU-44 the Thailand and the Cambodia and could pursue showing the development of the result without first the setting and the final the maritime the boundary is something and that is the offhand difficult say and attempt and consuming the existing worm and that removing and this the framework could make negotiation more it is

Increase risk of the dialogue. Some have also said the concern and that the Cambodian and could turn the to unclose dispute the is a mechanic particularly say compulsory conciliation to the post for the boundary settlement and the sector process that Thailand it would be that it requires to participate in and the international panel that reviews the dispute and issues the recommendation which would then form the base for the future negotiation and potentially lead to international proceeding if no agreement is said, mais crisis excuse and that without the bilateral framework Thailand may have less flexibility and could the ultimately be pushed toward medians lunch boundaries she approach the meaning neither side would the she all the early it claim.

ខ្ញុំសូមអភ័យទោសខ្ញុំរៀបរាប់អំពីជាភាសាអង់គ្លេសដោយសារតែប្រទេសថៃវាមានគោលបំណងដើម្បីលុបអំយូលេខ44នោះហើយដែលយើងឃើញមានផលវិបាកយ៉ាងច្រើនដែលធ្វើឲ្យរាជរដ្ឋាភិបាលប្រទេសកម្ពុជាខិតខំប្រឹងប្រែងដោយសារតែបញ្ហាខ្លាចបាត់នៃenclosure 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Cambodian leader Thieu Hun Sen has criticized the move and say warning and that the concerns and the agreement that it could help tend the dispute.Cambodian official have also signaled that strong that the reliance on the enclosure the following country recent the ratification of the convention. Anderson declined and to report the directly to Hansen remarks. I say, well, she has said. Said that the Cambodian has not the formally resisted in the continued negotiation. And then said, and there are the currently no attempts to talk about any future discussion and would take the place in the new context and no longer the tie to the 2001 agreement he suggested a new framework could eventually be the negotiate. On regional diplomacy, the Anderson and said the expect to meet the Cambodian Premier Minister Hun Manet at the upcoming ASEAN summit in the Philippines and see no issues in holding discussion. She has declined that to confirm the weather and the issues would be families ISS there. Thailand first stand the border situation as type of And I think that the reiterate Thailand first the approach assuring and the public and that the country is able to not incur loss from the decision. How also the work down players. The concerns over the tensions along the Thai-Cambodian border is saying security effort remain as a vigilance and that the situation has improved and based on the regular military briefing. The first, will depend on how the Cambodian responds the weather through renewed bilateral talk or by pursuing international legal mechanisms.

0: This is a message to Thailand. Now you can access my videos and content. And this is especially to the honest Thai people who genuinely respect your monarchy. And I know you have a reason to dislike me. And I know you think I dislike you too. But no, it's your military, your politicians, and your extremists, especially the racists, that I have a problem with. I have a question though. Why do you allow those politicians and military leaders to openly disrespect the decision of King Rama V? The border agreements with Cambodia were signed during his reign. They bear his authority. They were accepted by Siam and they were recognized internationally. And Thailand was respected for it. So what exactly is your argument? Do you believe King Rama V was fooled? Do you believe he was naive? Do you believe he was weak? Or do you simply believe modern politicians know better than your own king? Because every time someone rejects those arguments, those are the choices. Now, some say France cheated Siam. So are you saying King Rama V didn't understand what was happening? Are you saying he failed to protect Siam's interests? Then some say the maps are wrong. Then why were those maps accepted for decades? Why did successive Thai governments, officials, and military officers continue to use them? At what exact point did they suddenly become wrong and unacceptable? Then some say King Rama V had no choice. But he's celebrated precisely because he navigated those pressures and preserved Siam's independence. If you praise his leadership in one breath, why dismiss the outcomes of that leadership in the next? And how do you think this all looks to the rest of the world? Cambodia is respecting the decision made under King Rama V. Thailand is being told by some politicians and military figures to reject it. How does it look when Cambodia is honoring the agreement of a Thai king, when Thailand itself is not? How does it look when foreigners appear more willing to respect the word of King Rama V than some people inside of Thailand? And for what? For what, Thailand? To help one politician build support through nationalism? To distract from domestic problems? To manufacture outrage where none should exist? Even Anatin now admits that Cambodia would never dare attack Thailand. Not probably wouldn't, not might not, not unlikely to, would never dare attack Thailand. Think carefully about what that means. For months, we have heard claims about threats, aggression, and fear. Yet now one of Thailand's most prominent political figures, your prime minister, he's saying Cambodia would never dare attack Thailand. If that's true, serious questions naturally follow, right? What does that say about the narrative surrounding the July clashes and Thailand's claim that Cambodia shot first? What does that say about tensions and incidents that occurred before them, including those around May the 28th? If Cambodia would never dare attack Thailand, then why is this issue suddenly becoming inflamed now? If Cambodia is not a military threat, what exactly is the justification for revisiting agreements that have existed for generations since King Rama V? The truth is simple. Borders are not determined by who shouts the loudest. They're determined by agreements, treaties, maps, and international law. If you truly respect your monarchy, then respect the decisions made under it. If you truly love Thailand, then demand honesty from those who claim to speak in its name. Because respect for your king should mean respecting his decisions, not rewriting them whenever it becomes politically useful. Cambodia wants peace, and we hope the honest people in Thailand convince your leadership to seek peace. This is a message to
1: the Israelis.

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Yeah, man, this is dancehall from Madagascar. Special dedicated to the good boy, to the bad guy.

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That come from slipping and sliding around on life's banana peel. A hot pipe was his only friend, an alley was his home, and a garbage can was his restaurant, and that's where he always dined alone. Jerry the Jungle. Oh, Jerry. 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

0: old John was the funniest man I ever met. 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
1: From Kentucky.
0: Long gone. 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

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First I saw a lion, and the lion, he roared, aroo! 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

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She never stops drinking till her belly gets full. 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Let's get started and be long gone. Let's get together, what you waiting on? Oh, kind mama,

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Show them boss the quarter, they won't let you go. It's four or five times and then some more. Oh, kind mama, papa wants to knock it up. Beat up, baba, baba, baba, baba, baba, baba, baba, baba, baba, baba, baba, baba, baba, baba, baba, baba, baba, baba, baba, baba, baba, baba, baba, baba, baba, baba, baba, baba, baba, baba, baba, baba, 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

Roll of the dice, that's just for a slice. 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Now this is a warning. Not only a test, but for your

science, truth. 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

0: Okay. 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
1: Go, Neil.
0: So where are we? There's also some noise in the studio.
2: We're wondering why.
0: If you don't behave, I'm going to shut off your mic.
2: Don't do.
0: Okay, so now we have another guy from the South, I believe, after Southern Man.
1: He's from Canada.
2: Would you mind if I switch in French?
1: You do whatever the hell you want.
2: No, man. Keep with me.
0: Oui, c'est vrai, c'est vrai. 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
2: Misty, please. Bon, on continue avec le Sud, comme tu l'as dit. Un autre monsieur du Sud, another Mister from the South, from Mississippi.
1: Okay.
2: Hein?
1: Quoi?
2: Là.
1: Qui?
2: Et qui? Webb Wilder.
1: Webb Wilder, yeah.
2: You know him?
1: Oui.
2: Tu le connais?
1: Oui. Il est vraiment famous.
2: Il est famous?
1: Oui. In Nashville. He would come, and we're like, Webb Wilder.
2: Gilda se le passait, il passait pas mal au Webb Wilder. 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
1: Pepe Lopez.
2: Oh,
1: baby. Yeah, Nashville. So he would come to Memphis from Nashville, Webb Wilder, and he had a following. He had a following. The people came, but it was the people we didn't want to really hang out with, the Webb Wilder people. But we respected him.
2: Yeah,
1: for his music.
2: Very good singer, very good musician, and very lovely music from South.
1: See, because you didn't know how square the people were that liked him, but yeah, then that's the beauty of people in another place liking the music.
0: D'accord. Donc Misty expliquait que les gens qui écoutaient Webb Wilder étaient plutôt square, étaient plutôt des bourgeois, quoi. Voilà.
1: They went to Rhodes College, okay.
0: Ou peut-être pas des bourgeois, enfin des gens qui des bofs, voilà.
2: Des bobos.
0: Non.
1: Then we didn't have Bobo there. We had a goth. Yeah.

0: to come back. I want him to come back. Yeah, that's right. Tell him to come back.
1: I'll come back.

Northern California, California, California, you know the seas. Frank, he's blowing trees on the west coast, and even overseas.

Pong. Jackie was like filth and strength. 500 acres of ashes. Give us this day our lambs bread. That's for the kettle and herbs for my sin.

0: Fuir. 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
1: This is a song about my favorite painter.

0: William died on August 2nd, 1997, at 6:30 in the afternoon from complications from a massive heart attack he'd had the night before. He was 83 years old. I was with William Burroughs when he died, and it was one of the best times I ever had with him. Doing Tibetan Nyingmapa Buddhist meditation practices, I absorbed his consciousness into my heart. It seemed like a bright, white light, blinding but muted. I was the vehicle, his consciousness passing through me. A gentle shooting star went in my heart and up the central channel and out the top of my head to a pure field of great clarity and bliss. It was very powerful. William Burroughs resting in great equanimity and the vast primordial expanse of primordial wisdom mind. I was staying in William's house doing my meditation practices for him, trying to maintain the good conditions and dissolve any obstacles that might be arising for him at that moment in the bardo. William had a high degree of realization, but he was not a completely enlightened being. I had great confidence in his capabilities. Lazy, alcoholic, junkie William. And I didn't allow any doubt to arise in my mind because it might allow doubt to arise in William's mind. I had to proceed fearlessly with absolute confidence. Now I had to do it for him. What went into William Burroughs' coffin with his dead body? On August 6, 1997, Tuesday at 1 in the afternoon, James Grauerholz and Ira Silverberg came to William's house to pick out the clothes for the funeral director to put on William's dead body. The clothes were in a closet in my room, and we picked out the things that would go into William's coffin and grave, accompanying him on his journey in the underworld. His favorite gun, a .38 snub-nose special, fully loaded with 5 shots. He called it the Snubby. "This is very important," I said. William always said, "You can never be too well armed in any situation." Of his more than 100 world-class guns, it was his favorite. He often wore it on his belt during the day and slept with it every night, fully loaded, under the bed sheet on his right side. A gray fedora. He always wore a hat when he went out, and we wanted his consciousness to feel at ease dead. His favorite cane, a sword cane made of hickory with a light rosewood finish. A sport jacket, black with a dark green tint. We rummaged through his closet, and it was the best of his shabby clothes, and smelling sweet of him. Blue jeans, the least worn ones were the only ones clean. A red bandana, he always wore one in his back pocket. Jockey underwear and socks. Black shoes, the ones he wore when he performed. I thought the old brown ones, the ones he wore every day because they were comfortable. But James said, "There's an old CIA slang that says getting a new assignment is getting new shoes." A white shirt, we'd bought it in Beverly Hills, in a men's shop in Beverly Hills in 1981 on the Red Night tour. It was his best shirt. All the others were a bit ragged. It had become tight. He'd lost a lot of weight, and we thought it would fit. A necktie, hand-painted by William. A Moroccan vest, green velvet with a gold brocade trim, given him by Brian Geisen 25 years before. In his lapel buttonhole, the rosette of the French government's Commandeur d'Art et Lettres, and the rosette of the American Academy of Arts and Letters, honors which William very much appreciated. A gold coin in his pants pocket, a gold 19th century Indian head $5 piece, symbolizing all wealth. He would have enough money to buy his way in the underworld. A ballpoint pen, the kind he always used. He was a writer and sometimes wrote longhand. His eyeglasses in his outside jacket pocket. A joint of really good grass. Heroin. Just before the funeral, Grant Hart slipped a small white paper packet into William's pocket. Nobody's gonna bust him, said Grant. William, bejeweled with all his adornments, was traveling in the underworld. I kissed him. An early LP album of Us Together, 1975, was called Biting Off the Tongue of a Corpse. I kissed him on the lips, but I didn't do it.
1: 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Après Jean Giorgio, Ghezalia.

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0: I am walking. I am walking. I am walking. I am walking. I am walking. I am walking. I am walking. I am walking.
1: I'm sorry.
0: I am walking. I am walking. I am walking. I am walking. I am walking. I am walking. I am walking. I am walking.
2: I am walking. 96 meters, 48 meters, 24 meters, 12 meters, 6 meters, 3 meters, 2 meters, 0 meters.
3: I am running.

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1: Front, center, back, top, right and left.
2: Walls. Ceiling. Roof. I am turning. I am turning. I am turning. I am turning. I am turning.
3: I am turning.
2: I am turning.
3: I am turning.
2: I am turning.
3: I am turning.
4: I am turning.
2: I am turning.
4: I am turning.
2: I am turning.
4: I am turning.
2: I am turning.
4: I am
2: turning.
4: I am turning.
2: I am turning.
4: I am turning.
2: I am turning.
4: I am turning.
2: I am turning.

0: I am a man. I am a man.
1: Do you remember me?
0: I am a man.
1: I am a woman.
0: My skin.
1: I am a woman.
0: I am a man.
1: I am a woman.
0: My voice.
1: I am a woman.
0: I am a man.
1: My voice.
0: My voice.
1: I am a woman.
0: My skin.
1: Secret. Message.
2: They are very good decoration for women, but not for men.
3: You don't understand nothing.
0: I am a man.
1: I am a woman.
4: I am here.
5: I am here. I am here.
4: I am here.
0: Capacity.